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0: Your life, your music, Mix 92.9. Tonight on Real Life, we are talking about ways of celebrating a life. So we had someone say that they got shot out of a cannon. My mom wanted her ashes put in a fireworks display. Have you talked about this amongst your family members, James?
1: Something my wife and I have thought about. We've talked about it because we've had some family members that have died recently, and we get to talk about it because we've married forever. And she has said that after I pass away, if I pass away first, she wants to put me in a Ziploc baggie and carry me around in her purse so that anytime she has something to complain about or she wants to talk to me, she can because I'm in her purse.
0: Humor is a great way to deal with loss. I love that.
1: Yeah, so I just wanted to share that.
0: I appreciate you, James. You want to join the conversation? We're talking about ways to celebrate the end of a real life. Number is 737-0929 on Mix.

0: Mix 92.9 and the bubbly Colby Calais. I am Doug, and tonight on Real Life, we're actually talking about ways to celebrate a life. Death is a part of life, but I know personally, when I tragically lost my mom, I knew that there was going to be a way to celebrate her, and it was actually something that she wanted. She wanted her ashes to be packed in a fireworks display, and we did it, and we shot it off, and it was incredible. James says he and his wife have been talking, and she wants to carry him around in a Ziploc after he passes, if he passes first, so that she can still complain and talk to him. I love that idea. How about you?
1: My cousin and I had a Viking funeral for her dad. He had requested a Viking funeral, which is very much illegal. However, we had come up with a way around it.
0: How'd you make it work?
1: Wax paper is burnable. So we made it. She made a paper boat with a wax paper, and we put some of his ashes in it. And we were up at the lake, and we lit the boat on fire with his ashes in it.
0: I love that. I don't think there's a wrong way to celebrate someone if that's the vibe that they're after. So how about you? Do you have a unique way to celebrate someone? Maybe it's a funeral you've experienced, or maybe it's something you're thinking about for yourself. Would love to have you join the conversation. 737-0929. It's Real Life on Mix.
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18: Nashville weather.
19: This evening will feature scattered showers and storms, especially east of I-65. Flooding is the main concern, but overnight we dry out. Patchy fog possible early Friday, otherwise starting in the 70s, warming into the mid-90s. It's going to feel like 100 degrees, and scattered showers and storms develop through the afternoon hours, and more of the same for your Saturday. I'm News 2 Chief Meteorologist Danielle Breezy for Mix 92.9.
0: Thank you so much, Danielle. 81 degrees right now in Music City as we are going to kick off 60 minutes of continuous music with Dan and Shay and Justin Bieber.

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Hello from this side of the radio. I'm Doug, and it is time to win. It's game time on Mix 92.9. Tonight, an impossible question. All I need is the correct answer. First one through scores a four-pack of tickets to the Wilson County, Tennessee State Fair, returning to Lebanon starting next week, August the 13th. What is the most popular vegetable in America? Looking at a new survey, what is the most popular vegetable in America? You know, you call, you win. 737-0929, four passes to the Wilson County, Tennessee State Fair, if you know America's favorite veggie.

0: 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It is game time, and we are on a quest to unlock the answer to this question. Looking at a new survey, what is the most popular vegetable in America? What do you think the answer might be?
1: Lettuce.
2: Potatoes.
0: Hey there, what do you think our answer might be?
1: Corn.
3: Corn!
1: Yes.
0: America's favorite vegetable, this survey says, is corn. Who is this?
1: This is Billy.
0: Awesome, Billy. What's your favorite vegetable? Do you have one?
1: Actually, corn now.
0: I love to barbecue corn on the cob. That's one of my favorites.
1: Yes.
0: You win a 4-pack of Wilson County, Tennessee State Fair tickets. It's returning to Lebanon next week starting August the 13th. Congratulations.
1: Thank you, sir.

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0: Mix 92.9, Rob Thomas and Lonely No More, because you're right here hanging with me. Thank you for being a part of Real Life here on this Thursday night. And I'm curious, if you ever wanted to smell like your favorite soft drink, that day has finally arrived. Personally, I'm a fan of Coke over Pepsi, but if you are a Pepsi fan, know that that product has combined with a cosmetics company, and they have released Wild Cherry Pepsi Body Wash and Vanilla Pepsi Body Scrub, designed to make you smell like Pepsi. There's even matching lip products if you want to roll that. TikTok shop is where you'll find it. Some people think this is a fun, nostalgic idea. Others are wondering why anyone wanted to smell like a soda. Like I said, I'm Coke over Pepsi, but I don't really want to smell like any soda. Do you?
1: A partnership was just announced, which is going to allow TikTok users to use clips from Disney films and shows in their videos. So this includes Star Wars, Marvel, and Toy Story, just to name a couple.
2: Can't wait to see Buzz Lightyear do the scuba on TikTok. That's going to be great.
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0: This evening, we'll feature some scattered showers and storms, especially east of I-65. Otherwise, warm and muggy, overnight lows dropping into the mid-70s. As we head into your Friday, we'll warm into the mid-90s, feel like 100 in some spots, and scattered showers and storms develop in the afternoon, flooding the big concern. Same idea for Saturday. I'm News 2 Chief Meteorologist Danielle Breezy for Mix 92.9.
1: Thank you so much, Danielle. 79 degrees right now in Music City with Philip Phillips.

0: Nashville's variety station, Mix 92.9. I'm Doug. The kiddos may not be as excited as the parents, but counting down to back to school. And now comes a wrinkle for folks in Rutherford County. The school board has basically made a decision that says we can't send our school buses into private roads. Those private roads that exist within the HOA complex are not city roads, because if there's issues, sometimes it's too tight to turn the bus around. So they're like, yeah, we're going to have to make some changes. For some kids, it's going to mean walking about a mile to get to the bus stop. They're still putting together the details. We've got the story for you. If you're a parent or guardian that needs to follow that, check it out under local news at mix929.com.
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0: 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As we count down to back to school, at least the parents probably more so than the kiddos, that'll also be soon back to school for the college kids. And I didn't think that you could get a degree in this, but apparently it's a brand new deal at Arizona State University, a bachelor's degree in content creation. Apparently it's more than just learning how to make TikToks. They're going to do a deep dive into all aspects of video and audio production and strategy and branding and marketing. There's literally a class called How to Become an Influencer. And then the final project is to go out and get a big audience on a social platform. Makes me think about my son, Garrick, 20-something years ago when he told me he just wanted to make videos on YouTube. And I said, you can't make a career out of that. Oh, little did I know.
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25: Will feature some scattered showers and storms, especially east of I-65. Otherwise, warm and muggy, overnight lows dropping into the mid-70s. As we head to your Friday, we'll warm into the mid-90s, feel like 100 in some spots, and scattered showers and storms develop in the afternoon, flooding the big concern. Same idea for Saturday. I'm News 2 Chief Meteorologist Danielle Breezy for Mix 92.9.
0: Thank you so much, Danielle. 78 degrees right now in Music City. 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

0: Nashville's variety station, Mix 92.9, wrapping up 60 minutes of continuous music. We'll get another one rolling in just a moment. If you missed the Oscar Mayer Wienermobile earlier today when it was in Thompson Station at the Kroger, tomorrow is one more shot. That big mobile hot dog is rolling into the Kroger's. That's on Nolensville Pike in Brentwood tomorrow from noon to 3. Stop by, take some photos. They're celebrating 90 years. And if you know someone who would like a personal visit from the Wienermobile, you can actually sign up and win that tomorrow as well. You need more details? I've got them for you. 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
21: This evening will feature scattered showers and storms, especially east of I-65. Flooding is the main concern, but overnight we dry out. Patchy fog possible early Friday, otherwise starting the 70s, warming into the mid-90s. It's going to feel like 100 degrees, and scattered showers and storms develop through the afternoon hours, and more of the same for your Saturday. I'm News 2 Chief Meteorologist Danielle Breezy for Mix 92.9.

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You got a hankering for funnel cakes and Ferris wheels? 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
1: It just brings happy thoughts. It makes everything lighthearted. You can always jam out to it. And I know I'm always going to be put in a good mood when I turn it to Mix 92.9.

0: Your life, your music, Mix 92.9. This may be the most Tennessee law you're going to hear about all week. I didn't even know that people were clamoring for this, but if you've always wanted to have a pet raccoon, apparently now it's a little easier. A new state law removed the $31 permit fee that had been previously required. Now, before you start going out and wrangling yourself a raccoon, know that it still has to come from a legal breeder if you're going to have it as a pet. You'll also have to make sure that it's vaccinated and registered through the Tennessee Wildlife Resource Agency. Raccoons are cute when they're little, but experts say they get older and they're wild animals and maybe they carry diseases. So, okay, owning a pet raccoon got a little easier, but convincing your neighbor or maybe your spouse, still totally up to you.
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6: Moving you forward in your life, one piece of intelligence at a time. This is the John Tesh Radio Show, and we have intelligence for your life. And ladies, for you, experts say call or text your best friend today and tell her thank you. A new study from the University of Illinois has found a woman's friends in particular play a major role in her health. The experts found that staying close with friends into midlife will help lower the amount of stress-related hormones women have. And since chronic stress is a precursor to all kinds of disease, as you know from listening to our show, having close friends will absolutely reduce that risk. Call or text your best friend and just say thank you.
7: Intelligence for your life.
6: And coming up, how many times has this happened to you? You can't remember if you locked the door or turned off the curling iron before you left the house. This happened to me yesterday. I'm going to share the psychological reason why we cannot remember, and that'll give you a fix, so you don't have to go back home and check every time.

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1: All right, my intelligent friends, if you're feeling a little anxious right now, drop everything, hit the playground, hop on one of the swings. Or if you have a porch swing, a rocking chair, or a hammock, that can do the trick too. And then spend 2 minutes swinging, rocking, or swaying. The repetitive motion puts the nervous system into a more relaxed state and calms the amygdala, which is the brain region linked to stress and anxiety. And swinging is so powerful, the University of Miami says it can reduce the output of stress hormones by 25% for 2 hours. Just from 2 minutes of swinging, rocking, or swaying.
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0: John Tesh now with the Tattoo Report. Are you thinking of getting some new ink, another tattoo? Be warned, because there's one thing you and I should never do until our skin is fully healed. And I say us, our, because I've had two of these tattoos. We should not go swimming, especially not in a lake or the ocean, because it can make you really, really ill. This is because a fresh tattoo is an open wound. It's made of hundreds of tiny punctures, which creates hundreds of points of entry for infection-causing bacteria. Take the recent case of a 31-year-old man. He went swimming in the Gulf of Mexico 5 days after getting a tattoo. Ugh. He developed serious infections in his skin and his blood, and despite being hospitalized and treated with high-powered antibiotics, he got sepsis and died. Dr. Michelle Green, dermatologist at Lenox Hill Hospital in New York, says anybody with a fresh tattoo is at risk of infection. In fact, soaking any wound in water is asking for trouble. So how do we stay safe after getting a tattoo? And again, please pass this on to your friends. Dr. Green says you can reduce your infection risk by keeping the bandage on for 24 hours after getting a tattoo. After that, wash your tattoo several times a day, pat it gently dry, and cover it with a thin layer of antibiotic ointment for 5 days. And then you got to avoid swimming or soaking in water of any kind for at least 2 weeks after getting a tattoo. That means no bathtub, hot tub, pool, river, pond, or ocean. And stay out of the water for 3 weeks if the tattoo is on your foot or hand, because they take longer to heal.
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16: Friday, we're going to start off in the mid-70s. There could be some areas of patchy fog out east. Otherwise, we'll see partly sunny skies, but scattered showers and storms in the afternoon as temperatures warm in the mid-90s. Feels like temperatures approaching the triple digits. Flooding the biggest concern as we head into the afternoon, and more of the same, unfortunately, on Saturday. I'm News 2 Chief Meteorologist Danielle Breezy for Mix 92.9.
5: So on this show, we from time to time share tips to help make you more likable, especially when you're meeting others for the first time. 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For example, psychologists recommend showering people with compliments, repeating their name, and asking them for advice, because those are all proven ways to make others feel important, so they're more likely to view you the same way. But here's a strategy that's even simpler than all of that. 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Plus, as long as you make it clear that you actually heard and understand the question with some nodding, people will think you're a good listener, which is another key quality in being more likable. You're going to be so likable. Plus, by pausing before you speak, you're significantly less likely to trip over your words, which makes you appear more competent. Bottom line, to instantly be more likable when somebody asks you a question, pause 3 seconds before replying.
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1: Get ready to move from the place you are right now to the place you were meant to be with Intelligence for Your Life. I'm John Tesh, and if you'd like to turn your mood around, experts say you should not only hang out with a friend who always seems happy, you need to go exercise with them as well. So, go for a hike or take a yoga class and put your mat next to theirs, because when we can smell the sweat of positive people, their chemicals influence us and activate positive feel-good brain chemicals in us. In a study from Utrecht University, people exposed to the sweat of happy people, they smiled more themselves. And those who were exposed to the sweat of negative people, they frowned more. So again, don't just hang out with happy people, go exercise with them as well.
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0: Are you like me? Do you have a cedar-lined closet in your house to protect your clothing from moth holes? I want you to go stand in there a few times a day and breathe deeply. No cedar closet? Then get some cedarwood essential oil. You can get it online very easily. This is because, according to the Journal of the American Medical Association, inhaling the scent of cedar three times a day will improve your attention span, hyperactivity, and impulse control, or control those, by a whopping 83% in just 1 month. It works by increasing oxygen levels in your brain by nearly 30%. The extra oxygen improves concentration and makes you a quicker thinker. Cedar oil also has an unusually high number of organic compounds that activate the brain's impulse control center, as well as brain regions that control attention and regulate our emotions. So go stand in your cedar closet or put a few drops of cedarwood oil on a cotton ball and tuck it in a sandwich bag. Then take three whiffs a day for better focus and better impulse control. I am ordering my cedarwood essential oil, and I'm going to sniff that and stand in the cedar closet at the same time. I'll let you know how it goes.
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1: Hey, hey, it's the John Tesh Radio Show. Let's start you off with some conversation-starting intelligence. Did you know we're biologically wired to be attuned to the sounds of a crying baby? Ladies, you knew that, right? It's a built-in mechanism that ensures helpless children will get the care they need. Well, guess what? We now know the same is true for our pets. According to a study from Aarhus University in Denmark, pet owners develop a special sensitivity to the sound of dogs and cats' whines and whimpers and barks and meows. And pet owners rated the sound of a whimpering dog to be just as sad as a crying human baby. Now, because dogs have been living with and domesticated by humans longer than cats, dogs are more effective at conveying distress and negative emotion in their sounds than cats. In fact, dog whines were considered sadder than cat meows across the board, no matter which type of pet a person owned. So if you think your pet sounds sad or in distress, you're probably right, because you're just as in tune with your pet's needs as any other member of your family.
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0: Welcome back to Intelligence for Your Life, Intelligence for Your Health, Intelligence for Everything. My name is John Tesh. I've decided that I'm going to live to be 102. So if you want the best odds of living to be 100 or more, listen to me. You should eat a healthy diet, of course, get regular exercise, avoid smoking, that stuff. But also, experts say you should try going to church every week. It's that simple. The Harvard School of Public Health, they found, don't miss this, regular churchgoers, they had a 27% lower risk of dying from heart disease and a 21% lower risk of dying from cancer. The reason, researchers say the most obvious benefit of church is the built-in social support of other parishioners. Many studies have shown that the more close friends we have, the less likely we are to feel stressed and depressed. Just having a more positive mindset is associated with a longer life.
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12: Friday, we're going to start off in the mid-70s. There could be some areas of patchy fog out east. Otherwise, we'll see partly sunny skies, but scattered showers and storms in the afternoon as temperatures warm in the mid-90s. Feels like temperatures approaching the triple digits. Flooding the biggest concern as we head into the afternoon. And more of the same, unfortunately, on Saturday. I'm News 2 Chief Meteorologist Danielle Breezy for Mix 92.9.
11: Question for you. How do you feel about surprises? A lot of people don't like them because it makes them feel out of control. My wife doesn't like them. But here's why surprises are really good for us. They intensify our emotions up to 400%. This is according to Tanya Luna, the co-author of Surprise, Embrace the Unpredictable and Engineer the Unexpected. Luna researches surprises and has given TED Talks on surprises. She says, if we're surprised with something positive, we'll feel more intense feelings of happiness or joy than we normally would. It's also great for our brain because when we're surprised, we physically freeze for a moment, 1/25th of a second to be exact, but then our brains start working harder to figure out what happened. That process helps keep our brains sharp. We also become more neurologically alert. Our brain tells us that something about this moment is important and we have to pay attention. Basically, our brain is temporarily hijacked and pulled into the moment. And that's why we're more likely to remember surprising events.

0: Get ready, time for some sunburn intel. Let's say you never lie out in the sun unless you're on vacation. And then for that week, you accidentally burn yourself to a crisp. We now know that intense, intermittent sun exposure is worse than getting daily shots of sun. It increases the risk of melanoma more than regular exposure, like getting 15 minutes a day on your afternoon walk. The intense blast of sun, it overwhelms our system. It weakens our skin's defenses against melanoma. The Stanford Cancer Institute calls it, quote, an extreme assault to our DNA. It's like smoking a carton of cigarettes at once instead of smoking a pack a day. They're both bad, but the carton will get you sick a lot faster. Be careful. Don't get burned to a crisp out there.
1: IFYL. The intelligence for your life.

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1: All righty, here we go with a power hack for how to save money when you go to the grocery store. Ready? Try to get in and out of the store within 30 minutes. That's it. This advice comes from the book, Why We Buy, The Science of Shopping. So Paco Underhill, the author, says, the grocery store is filled with thousands of products and we're in decision-making mode the entire time we're going through the aisles. But Underhill says, we can only stay in that shopping mode, tempted by that sea of products for 40 minutes maximum. After that, our brain becomes fatigued. We start making horrible decisions. And store managers know this, of course, which is why they put all the impulse buys at the register after we've exhausted all of our willpower. So Underhill says, if we can keep our shopping trips to 30 minutes, we will avoid the impulse buys and stay within our budget.
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0: Let's spend a moment talking about the science of cravings and fast food. When you're watching TV and you see a fast food commercial, you may not jump in your car and head for the nearest drive-thru, but you probably will find yourself heading to the kitchen for a snack because research is telling us fast food ads absolutely trigger our brain's reward centers. And even though you might not want that particular junk food, your brain will happily accept almost any high-fat food instead. Dr. Ashley Gerhardt is a food addiction expert from the University of Michigan. In a study, she found that fast food ads triggered high-reward-centric activity in the brain, meaning you might not even make the connection between what you've seen on TV and why you suddenly have a hankering for that food. But you'll start scrounging around in your kitchen because your brain is desiring the reward of food. That process, by the way, starts in childhood when kids see fast food commercials, and the earlier kids start seeing those fast food ads, the stronger their cravings become. We know this to be true. How do you reduce your fast food cravings and your kids' cravings? Try watching streaming services without commercials, or record programs and fast forward through the ads. Research has shown reducing the number of fast food ads kids see makes them more likely to choose healthier foods. And for adults, just being aware of the correlation between fast food ads and cravings will give you more control over it.
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prepared for another humid day. We're starting in the 70s right now, and we'll climb in air temperatures all the way into the low 90s, feeling like near 100. But there will be some scattered showers and thunderstorms on the radar. Some of those will increase in the metro area today. The rain chance does pick up a little bit more Saturday. I'm News 2 meteorologist Marcus Bagwell on Mix 92.9.

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0: Hey, it's Friday. You kidding me? This is great.
1: Thank goodness.
0: Quite frankly, I'm just glad to see that you made it in.
1: Listen.
0: I got here. There was nobody here.
1: It was a busy morning this morning.
0: It was a ghost town.
1: For me and my dreams. I got an extra hour of sleep today. Look at me.
0: Just come on in whenever you'd like.
1: Yeah.
0: We're all waiting on you.
1: I feel like my body is still in fight or flight mode, and we're turning to fight now.
0: Isn't that one of probably a top three worst feeling ever?
1: Yeah, I cannot tell you. I have been doing a morning show for the better part of 14 years now. 15 years. Too long. I can count on one hand. I can count on three fingers how many times I've woken up late. Today is the third.
0: It's just that feeling of pure... It's over with. You did it. It's not your fault. Most of the time, it is what it is.
1: I'm still panicking.
0: But that panic feeling is the worst.
1: I was driving over here, and I was like, I feel like I'm in a simulation. I feel like I'm not even... Am I supposed to be going to work right now? Is this work?
0: It is kind of crazy that you got three speeding tickets on the way here. That's wild.
1: It's fine. I told them, just send them to me in the mail. I'll catch you later.
0: Well, good morning. It's an eventful start to Friday here at Mix 92.9, right before 6 o'clock. Hopefully not an eventful start for you on the roads with Bob August this morning. Hi, Bob.
2: Hey, yeah, I can count on 12 fingers. 12 fingers.
0: Yeah,
2: I'll
0: need several sets of hands for how many times I've...
2: Can I borrow your fingers for a minute? Got some traffic on the southeast side. Good morning, Sean. Good morning, Hannah. We've got traffic on 24 westbound through Laverne and Antioch, and some volume coming from the north side on 65 southbound down through 24 and Trinity Lane. You may see a collision in East Nashville on Interstate Drive near James Robertson Parkway, so be careful there. A little bit of traffic on 65 northbound north of Saturn Parkway. Take about 25 minutes from Spring Hill via 65 to downtown Nashville. 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Time saver traffic and weather together on the quarter hour. Let's get that Friday forecast as we head over to the News 2 Storm Center.
3: Be prepared for another humid day. We're starting in the 70s right now, and we'll climb in air temperatures all the way into the low 90s, feeling like near 100. But there will be some scattered showers and thunderstorms on the radar. Some of those will increase in the metro area today. The rain chance does pick up a little bit more Saturday. I'm News 2 meteorologist Marcus Bagwell on Mix 92.9.
1: 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Thank you. 6 o'clock at 75 degrees now, and there's a summer camp experience just for adults tonight that you won't want to miss out on. 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
1: Hey, it's Hannah. 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The adventure Adventure Science Center is up to something spooky tonight.
0: Okay.
1: They've planned a new way late play date for people 21 and over. This time, though, the theme is Camp Fear.
0: No, I know that you refuse to watch after episode one. Shut it down.
1: You know what that means if you've seen it. But no, this isn't turning the Science Center into a haunted house. It's more of like the study of fear. So they're going to have speakers from Nashville Psych on site. Also, some horror themes in the planetarium. Mm-mm. Other demonstrations and activities. So the way late play date takes place tonight. You can get details and buy tickets mix929.com.
0: If Amy Adams is there or she shows up, get your money back.
1: Oh yeah, then you know something's going down. And it's official, a live action Jetsons movie is in the works. Yesterday it was even confirmed that Jim Carrey's going to star as George Jetson. This has been a rumor for literally the past 2 years. So as of now, we don't really know anything else about it. Just that Jim Carrey's going to be there and that it's happening and it's expected to premiere sometime after 2027. Huh. That's what's trending on Mix 92.9.

the weekend, the last weekend of summer, by the way, would be pretty nice. $1,000 minute on a Friday morning, even nicer. 7:25 here, Wake Up with the Mix Morning Show in about an hour or so. 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You could be playing with us later this morning. Picture perfect.

0: 92.9, good morning. A little after 6 o'clock with the Mix Morning Show. There's Hannah, I'm Sean Cash. Just a quick shout out to all the volunteers and all the poll workers yesterday, all the election committee people who got you in and out of where you needed to be yesterday. Just a big round of applause for them. You know, those people do that out of the kindness of their hearts. They sit there all day, have to deal with people like you who don't know where to go.
1: Or don't like waiting in line. Yeah. You know, a little impatient.
0: At least at our new, like we talked about this yesterday, our new polling location in our neighborhood. You know, it's not only learning for you, but it's learning for them, too. They've probably been volunteering at the same place for years and years and years. Mm-hmm. So you got to learn all the new stuff. They were so sweet. Rex, who got me where I needed to be, he taught me how to put the ballot thing upside down. And
1: there you go.
0: And I'm not a very good rule follower.
1: I do have one question for you, though. At my polling place, we have different polling places. What sticker did you get?
0: Oh, I got the I voted today sticker.
1: Was it the new one with the 250 on it?
0: No.
1: Me either. Wait, we were all supposed to get the new stickers. I didn't get the new sticker.
0: We got
1: the normal little circle I voted.
0: We were skipped. Yeah, that's what I got. I voted today or whatever. Okay, I'll get my six-year-old on
1: it. What gives?
0: Because she went with me yesterday to go vote.
1: Mm-hmm.
0: And at the end, the lady was like, would you like a sticker? And she said, yes. How many?
1: Said, good question.
0: Honey, you didn't even vote today.
1: Yeah.
0: So it's already a little bit of a weird thing here that you're getting the sticker.
1: Yeah, I would like the sticker.
0: Oh, how many? If you had to put a number on it.
1: How many can I have?
0: What do you think? Just shout out to all those volunteers yesterday who did their best to help out. Bob August with a look at traffic now. Hi, Bob.
2: I got one, too. Mine says, wait a minute. It says, I gave blood today. No, wait, that's the wrong one.
1: Wrong one.
0: Wait a minute. My sticker says, better luck next time. What happened? Huh?
2: How can I help you? No, that's from Walmart. Wait a minute. I don't know. It's here somewhere. Let's go to 24 westbound. Going to be busy there as you make your way through Laverne and Hickory Hollow. And we've got a crash or some police activity actually on 65 south approaching Rosa Parks Boulevard. They were in the right lane, so you may need to squeeze over to the left there as you head over the Cumberland River or stick with 24 instead. We've had an accident on Interstate Drive near James Robertson Parkway. More of a crash in Williamson County on 840 westbound west of Carter's Creek Pike, exit 23 as you head toward Pinewood Road. So heads up there. Time saver, traffic, and weather together here on the quarter hour. Let's get the forecast from Marcus Bagwell at the News 2 Storm Center.
3: Thanks, Bob. We begin with temperatures in the 70s and a few clouds. We'll see a few isolated thunderstorms by the midday and especially this afternoon. Otherwise, hot and humid with highs in the low 90s. We'll be around 90 tomorrow with a slight increase in the thunderstorms. I'm News 2 meteorologist Marcus Bagwell on Mix 92.9.
0: Shh. Do you hear that? Did you hear that?
1: Ew.
0: Did you didn't hear it?
1: Sure.
0: Listen really closely.
1: Oh, no.
0: What did that sound like to you? It's bad. Right before 6:30, you may have missed this last night. Get you all the details next.
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0: that? Listen really close. Squint your ears. You might be able to hear it. Did you hear that?
1: Gross.
0: What do you mean gross?
1: Gross.
0: Did you hear that?
1: How is it back already?
0: One more time.
2: Good evening, and good welcome evening to Canton, Ohio, and the beginning of the NFL season.
0: Oh, it's back.
1: They We're opened it in Ohio.
0: They do this every year. It's Sean and Hannah. Good morning. Right before 6:30 on a Friday here on VIX 92.9. Remember the Titans played in this a couple of years ago? It's the Hall of Fame game.
1: Yes.
0: Where they induct all the new Hall of Fame guys and they play a little game out there. Last night it was Carolina and Arizona kicking off officially on August 6th. Football is so back, baby.
1: Jeez Louise.
0: Football is so back. Feels like we just played the Super Bowl, don't
1: it
0: you?
1: It sure does.
0: I can, if I close my eyes, I can see Bad Bunny running through a bunch of corn right now. You know? That was my last NFL experience. But they are so back. Preseason games starting up in these next couple of days. Even the Titans are doing their blue and white scrimmage.
1: I saw that's tonight, right?
0: Yeah, and it's free, so you can go check out the boys.
1: Oh, cool, yeah.
0: And go see what's going on over there. Okay, there was also something that happened last night. That was actually very, very cool.
1: Well, isn't something happening today, too?
0: Yeah, Good Morning America is going to be here at Nissan.
1: I saw T-Rack was, like, teasing something on his Instagram, the mascot for the Titans.
0: Something's going on over there. Not sure what. We'll keep you posted on that as the morning goes on. But I want to play you this highlight from last night. Speaking of Tennessee and the Titans.
1: Okay.
0: We heard from a legend for the first time in a couple of weeks. Chris Johnson joined the Football Night in America crew. Got to listen to this. It's really cool. We'll play this for you next, about 6:40 this morning. Bob August here with a look at traffic. Hi, Bob.
3: Hi, Sean. Hi, Hannah. A lot of traffic driving down the north on 65 South through 24 and Trinity Lane. We've had a collision on the northbound side of 65 on the 24 split, so do be careful there. And you may see traffic on 24 eastbound as you head past Ellington Spring. We've got a wreck reported at that location as well. Also want to be careful, 24 westbound exiting in Hickory Hollow Parkway. Word of a wreck there. You're busy but moving through Laverne, and we've had word of a crash in Williamson County on 840 westbound as you drive west of Carter's Creek Pike, exit 23 over toward Pinewood Road. The Tennessee Lottery is proud to have raised more than $8 billion for education in Tennessee. To learn more, visit tnlottery.com. Time saver traffic and weather together on the quarter hour. Let's get the forecast. How about those temperatures? Meteorologist Marcus Bagwell at the News 2 Storm Center.
4: Be prepared for another humid day. We're starting in the 70s right now, and we'll climb in air temperatures all the way into the low 90s, feeling like near 100. But there will be some scattered showers and thunderstorms on the radar. Some of those will increase in the metro area today. The rain chance does pick up a little bit more Saturday. I'm News 2 meteorologist Marcus Bagwell on Mix 92.9.
1: Thank you, Marcus. It's 6:30 and 73 degrees now. And thanks to, we got a busy one. 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Update. 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
1: Hey, it's Hannah. This is what's trending. Well, thanks to this federal program, some Sumner County students will get free meals this school year. About 30 schools are going to receive free breakfast and lunch every day because at least 25% of their student population actually qualifies for the food assistance programs, which means that everybody is going to be getting the free meals there. So you can see what schools are participating and which aren't at mix929.com. And you may have seen this at First Horizon Park last week. The Nashville Sounds and Tennessee Donor Services partnered for the Home Run for Life game, which is really cool, before their game against the Charlotte Knights. 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And you can get all the details on that, mix929.com. And we just got our first look at this new movie. It looks intense. The new To Catch a Predator movie called Prime Time stars Robert Pattinson as Chris Henson. And it's inspired by true events and follows along as Chris tries to make television history with that show, To Catch a Predator. So it comes out in theaters on September 25th. And yeah, it looks dramatic.
0: Yeah.
1: That's what's trending on Mix929.
0: Robert Pattinson... Something's wrong with him.
1: What do you mean?
0: Because he's so good in these creepy movies.
1: He is good at being a creep.
0: Something ain't right
1: there. He's so good at being a freak.

morning. It is Friday here. The Mixed Morning Show with Sean and Hannah. And love that you're spending some time with us here early this morning. Since his ALS diagnosis, Chris Johnson and the Titans have been doing big things with the ALS Ice Bucket Challenge resurgence. Haven't heard from Chris since that interview on GMA. Well, that changed last night. To hear what he had to say coming up less than 3 minutes from now.

0: Yes, Ice Bucket Challenge has been all over your social media feed for the last couple of months. It's a big resurgence, and for a good cause. Obviously, spreading awareness and research money and all that stuff for ALS, but especially locally here in Middle Tennessee with Chris Johnson, legendary running back of the Tennessee Titans, revealing his ALS diagnosis. It sure does feel like locally everybody has been joining in on the ALS Ice Bucket Challenge.
1: And they have been. I mean, Mayor Freddie O'Connell did it just a couple weeks ago. We took part in it just couple weeks ago.
0: That's right. That video's up on the Mix 92.9 Facebook page. You can go check that out. And so did the folks over at Football Night in America. Told you last night that football, or just a few minutes ago, that last night football was back.
1: Yes.
0: In a big way. And the NBC Sunday Night Football in America crew also partook in the Ice Bucket Challenge. This is former Titan Jason McCourty on this broadcast.
1: Oh,
0: head
1: cool.
0: coach Jason Garrett, Mike Tomlin is here as well, all doing their part for Chris as well.
2: We are joining in the Ice Bucket Challenge. So on three, y'all douse us. One, two, three.
3: Love you, Chris.
0: You notice how they didn't really hit Maya's hair very hard?
1: Yeah, she told that she instructed them, hey, I'll do this, but you're not getting the hair.
0: It was also the first time that we've heard from Chris since his interview with Michael Strahan on GMA. Where he's at in the recovery process and in the battle process with ALS, and just wanted to take a few seconds and let everybody know that he's appreciative of everybody's outpouring of support.
4: Hey everybody, I just want to give a huge thank you to all the football fans, friends, and everyone jumping into the Ice Bucket Challenge for me. You're helping raise money and awareness for ALS research, and that means so much to me.

0: Keep it going. And thank you for all the love.
1: How cool is that?
2: That's awesome.
1: How cool is that? Not exactly easy for Chris to share messages like that to people on a grand stage. And he was able to last night. Getting ready for him to be inducted in the Titans Ring of Honor
2: this
1: season.
2: That's coming soon, yeah,
1: right
2: next month.
1: How cool. All right, Chris, we're still thinking of you, man. Hannah said she's willing to get dumped on by another ice bucket.
2: Oh, I so am. Someone challenge me, please. Challenge me again.
1: If necessary. Bob Hawk is here with a look at traffic this morning. Hey, Bob.
3: Phones are ringing off the hook here.
1: There's a challenge. There's a challenge. There's a challenge.
3: There's a challenge. You get a challenge. You get a challenge. We've got a crash tying things up a bit on 24 West through Hickory Hollow Parkway, so do watch for some delays there if you're driving up past Old Hickory Boulevard coming from Laverne. You're also busy on the north side, 65 southbound down through 24 and Trinity. We've had a crash off to the right on 24 eastbound around the 65 split. And you may see a wreck lingering in Williamson County on 840 westbound between Carter's Creek Pike and Pinewood Road as you head past exit 23. Time-saver traffic and weather together on the quarter hour. Let's get that Friday forecast as we head over to Marcus Bagwell at the News 2 Storm Center.
4: Thanks, Bob. We begin with temperatures in the 70s and a few clouds. We'll see a few isolated thunderstorms by the midday and especially this afternoon. Otherwise, hot and humid with highs in the low 90s. We'll be around 90 tomorrow with a slight increase in the thunderstorms. I'm News 2 meteorologist Marcus Bagwell on Mix 92.9.
1: Well, this is it. 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

0: is it. The last weekend of summer.
1: I can't believe it.
0: Everybody going back to school early next week. You've got one last shot for the best weekend ever this summer. It's Sean and Hannah. Good morning. This is Mixed Morning Show. We do this every Friday. It's all powered by Old South. So where do you start when you're trying to have the best last weekend of summer ever?
1: Well, you started over in East Nashville, of course.
0: Okay.
1: At the Tomato Art Fest.
0: Of course!
1: Yeah, because
0: why
1: that
0: not?
1: Kicks off today. Runs today and tomorrow at Five Points in East Nashville. The parade is also going to take place tomorrow morning. So look out for our Mix 92.9 van and crew because they're going to be out there. This is just a quirky little fun festival honoring the tomato.
0: It's a uniter, not a divider. Fun. It's so fun. If you've not done it, you have to.
1: You got to go out there.
0: It's just such a Nashville thing.
1: It really is.
0: You just have to. And be sure to throw tomatoes at our truck.
1: There you go. Yeah, that's exactly why we're there. No, don't do that. Eat the tomatoes. And also, the Titans blue and white stadium scrimmage is happening tonight. We talked about it a little bit earlier this morning. That's over at Nissan Stadium. Gates open at 5 o'clock. The scrimmage will start at 6:30. The best part about it all is that it's free. Yes, this is also their final open practice of the season. And they're going to follow it up with fireworks afterwards, so that'll be fun. Also, the Williamson County Fair kicks off tonight, runs through August 15th at Ag Expo Park in Franklin, and they have some new rides this year for you to check out, as well as new demonstrations and more, plus all the fun fair food that you've been craving last year. And Nashville SC is home on Sunday night at Geodis Park. This is a League's Cup match, so they're going to be playing Atletico de San Luis at 7 o'clock it's going to be a really fun game, and then they have one more next week coming up there.
0: It would be very funny if it was Atletico St. Louis.
1: It's not, though.
0: No, I know it isn't.
1: That's not what it is.
0: It would have been funny if it was.
1: And the Waylay play date is happening tonight at Adventure Science Center. It is Camp Fear themed, so get your spooky on and get all the details on everything going on this weekend. Mix929.com under the Mix Morning Show's Best Weekend Ever calendar, brought to you by Old South.
2: Atletico de San Luis from the foreign land of
1: Atletico de San Luis.
2: Missouri.
1: No, they are not from Missouri,
0: no,
1: Sean.
0: Okay, one last thing, too.
1: From San Luis.
0: You said it's the last open practice at Nissan Stadium before the season starts.
1: Forever.
0: This is the last open practice at Nissan Stadium forever.
1: Yeah.
0: It's going to be a first in a long line of last ever things that you can do there. So kind of cool if you're going to go down there tonight. It is free. All right. Bob August is not in St. Louis. He's right down the hall here. Hi, Bob.
3: St. Louis.
0: St. Louis. Sorry.
3: St. Louis. I remember before there was any Nissan Stadium, and they said the Houston Oilers are moving to Nashville and we're building a stadium.
1: Wow. Yeah.
0: It's crazy.
3: That's
0: man.
3: Crazy.
0: It's that they're a whole year of lasts over there. It's going to be kind of sad.
3: Wow. That's amazing. It's kind of sad, but it's also very exciting at the same time. Right. And then there's 2030, of course.
0: Yeah.
3: That's coming up in a few years. It's going to be an exciting time. 24 westbound, busy through Hickory Hollow Parkway. We've got a crash there. Be careful if you're driving in from Laverne. We've also got 24 eastbound with collision off to the right shoulder around the 65 merge. So heads up there as well. Let's go to the south side. We've had a wreck on Concord Road near I-65. And you're busy on 65 northbound north of Saturn Parkway in Spring Hill. Add a little play to your day with August Instant Games from the Tennessee Lottery. Play now and see if today is your lucky day. Time saver traffic and weather together on the quarter hour. Let's get the forecast from Marcus Bagwell at the News 2 Storm Center.
4: Thanks, Bob. We begin with temperatures in the 70s and a few clouds. We'll see a few isolated thunderstorms by the midday and especially this afternoon. Otherwise, hot and humid with highs in the low 90s. We'll be around 90 tomorrow with a slight increase in the thunderstorms. I'm News 2 meteorologist Marcus Bagwell on Mix 92.9.
1: Hey, Marcus. Thanks. It's 7 o'clock and 73 degrees now. And thanks to Ascend Federal Credit Union for that update. Well, the fees have been waived for building this in Hendersonville, plus fans of this singer have a chance to hear her new album like never before. Got details a minute from now on Mix 92.9.
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1: Hey, it's Hannah. This is What's Trending. Well, fans of this singer are going to have a unique chance to hear her new album. The Adventure Science Center is going to host a couple listening parties for Phoebe Bridgers' new album next week. So while Phoebe's not going to be in attendance, it's a chance for fans to get together, hear the new album alongside a kaleidoscope of lights in the Pseudicum Planetarium. Yeah, going to be really cool. So they'll host 3 sessions on both August 13th and August 14th. And tickets are available now, so you can get all the details mixed 92.9.com. And over in Hendersonville, if you've been considering helping the community by building one of these, now's the time to do it. The city was charging $100 to residents who wanted to build blessings boxes or little free libraries on their properties. Yeah. Now that cost is being waived.
0: Good.
1: So right now there are 10 boxes throughout the city, and they're hoping that by waiving the fees, it encourages others to create free community resources as well. You can read all about that, mix929.com. And it turns out you don't have to walk 10,000 steps a day to be healthy. So researchers are now saying that number that we were all pushed years ago was never actually coming from medical research. It just sounded good to say, oh, 10,000 steps a day makes you healthy. So experts now say that 7,000 steps a day is really where the health benefits peak. And actually just walking 2,000 to 4,000 steps a day starts to show benefits as well.
0: Okay.
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0: Look, school starts early next week.
1: Okay.
0: A lot of people going back Monday. Everybody going to be back full swing by Tuesday.
2: Mm-hmm.
0: Wilson County, y'all have already been doing it for a week by now.
2: Yeah, a bunch of people already in school.
0: Time to make the $1,000 minute your new back to school alarm. It has been your alarm for the last several years of, oh gosh, they're playing $1,000 minute. We're running late here this morning.
2: I know. I feel like that's how you know you're running late is if you're in the car or not in the car for the $1,000 minute.
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0: 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This morning, it's going to be Allie, who just woke up. She's a rideshare driver. She drove all night long. 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
2: Hoy hoy.
0: Sorry about that. You know, it's a little extra cash, though, for a night of hard work.
2: Exactly.
0: Here with the $1,000 minute. So Allie will join us next. Make sure you play along with us in about 10 minutes. Bob August has a look at traffic now. Hi, Bob.
3: Hi, Sean. Hi, Hannah. We've got a lot of traffic on 24 westbound, heading up through the Hickory Hollow area. We've had a collision off to the left shoulder around Hickory Hollow Parkway, so you're going to be busy there. Also had a wreck in Brentwood on Concord Road near I-65, so do watch for that as you enter and exit the interstate there. And we've had a collision lingering, maybe a couple of them on 40 westbound in Williamson County as you head past Carter's Creek Pike. We do have a wreck in Wilson County on 40 eastbound, east of Linwood Road, exit 245. Watch for that east of Lebanon. Time saver traffic and weather together. How about those temperatures? Meteorologist Marcus Bagwell is at the News 2 Storm Center.
4: Be prepared for another humid day. We're starting in the 70s right now, and we'll climb in air temperatures all the way into the low 90s, feeling like near 100. But there will be some scattered showers and thunderstorms on the radar. Some of those will increase in the metro area today. The rain chance does pick up a little bit more Saturday. I'm News 2 meteorologist Marcus Bagwell on Mix 92.9.
0: Thanks to Holiday World for the update. 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Allie takes on the $1,000 minute clock next.
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1: Hey, it's Allie. Good morning. Hi, Allie.
2: Hello.
1: Okay, so Allie, you drove all night long is what you were telling us. You're a rideshare driver. Tell us the craziest thing you've seen in your vehicle.
2: There's not really a lot of crazy things because I drive in Nashville.
3: Oh, okay, good, yeah.
1: You said you wanted to treat your mom online at mix929.com. Tell us about your mom and what you want to do for her.
2: I want to take her out because she's been taking care of my dad. He just got surgery for his cancer.
3: Oh, okay. Wow.
1: So a nice break for mom. That does sound nice.
2: Yeah.
1: Let's see if we can make that happen here with an extra $1,000. Let's play $1,000 Minute this morning. Allie, you'll have 60 seconds on the clock to answer 10 questions correctly. If you don't know an answer, you could say pass. We'll come back to it if there's time at the end. Answer a question incorrectly. You'll have another chance to answer that if there's time at the end as well. You get all 10 questions in 60 seconds. You'll take home $1,000 here this morning. What's the longest rideshare ride you've had? Like, you pick somebody up and you're like, what? We're going where?
2: I've been all the way to Alabama.
1: What?
3: Goodness. I hope they paid you like $7,000 for that trip.
2: I wish.
3: Yeah, make you go to Alabama, sir? You're emptying out your bank account for that.
1: What's the pee break policy on a trip like that?
3: What is that? That's a good question. Do you have to stop? Do you stop and like make people buy you a snack?
2: I've had that offered, but usually it's just an hour drive because it's from Nashville, Alabama.
1: Sure.
3: But okay, still, yeah, that's too bad.
1: Brutal. Okay, well, let's play $1,000 Minute here this morning. Hannah's going to ask your questions. Your $1,000 Minute clock starts now.
3: What's the name of the Titans mascot?
2: Pass.
3: An octopus has how many arms?
2: Eight.
3: Beefsteak, Big Boy, and Cherokee are types of what?
2: Pass.
3: In the book Yesteryear, Natalie gets sent back to what year?
2: Pass.
3: What country gave us the Statue of Liberty?
2: Pass.
3: Jalen Hurts' birthday is today. He plays for what NFL team?
2: Pass.
3: A baby goat is called a what?
2: Kid.
3: This comedian will play George Jetson in the new live-action film.
2: I don't know.
3: This U.S. state is known for their peaches.
2: Georgia.
3: Caesar dressing traditionally contains what fish?
2: Pass.
3: What's the name of the Titans mascot?
2: I should know this, I don't.
1: That's all right. Hey. You know what? You got three questions right this morning.
3: Exactly.
1: That is better than some people do.
3: Right? And we woke you up to get those, so.
1: Let's go over a couple of these. T-Rack, that's the name of the Titans mascot.
3: Yeah.
1: Beefsteak, Big Boy, Cherokee, those are my nicknames.
3: Tomatoes.
1: Oh, no, tomatoes, sorry.
3: Which is also your nickname, very pink boy.
1: 1855 is that year we were looking for. France gave us the Statue of Liberty. Jalen Hurts plays for the Philadelphia Eagles. Jim Carrey will play George Jetson in a new live-action Jetsons film, and anchovies is that fish we were looking for there with Caesar dressing.
3: Yeah.
1: Nice job, Allie.
3: That's what you missed, Allie. And guess what? Grab Mama up and go over to the Ryman next week. We're getting you a pair of tickets to see Maren Morris.
1: Yeah, congratulations. Yeah.
2: Thank you.
1: I think Mom would love that show. All right, well, thanks for driving us all over Middle Tennessee. We appreciate you. Yeah, shout out to all of our rideshare drivers, by the way.
3: Mm-hmm.
1: So many of them that we get into if we're going out on a night out or whatever, going downtown for something. So many of them listen to Mix 92.9.
3: Yeah, that reminds me when I came back from my trip last week, I had the best rideshare driver. If you're out there, Wati, I love you.
1: I love you.
3: He was great.
1: Love you.
3: He was great.
1: She
3: it was almost a meet cute.
1: In love with you.
3: He was like, you're so nice. Like, you're so nice.
1: This is going to be like one
3: listen
1: of those.
3: Listen to 92.9. Put us on your.
1: This is going to be like one of those misconnection posts.
3: It's a meet cute.
1: Yeah. Except you had to pay him for the ride.
3: I did.
1: Less cute. Mix929.com. That's where you get signed up for the $1,000 Minute. It was Renee in Murfreesboro just a couple of weeks ago who was our 53rd winner of the $1,000 Minute. Next week when you play, school will be back in session.
3: Wow.
1: Mix929.com. Don't miss out. Don't miss out for a chance to play with us on Monday at 7:25. Right now, look at traffic with Bob August. Hey, Bob.
4: Ooh, you said the S word.
3: School.
1: Yeah. Look, I was at Meet the Teacher Night last night.
4: Yeah.
1: That was the social event of the year. Those kids are so ready to go back to school, it's not even funny.
3: Oh, I bet. They're itching.
4: Wow. It's hard to believe we're already here, aren't we? We've got traffic on 24 West through Smyrna and Laverne. We're already getting busier on the roads. We've got traffic on 40 westbound, driving west of the airport if you're heading in from the east side. Going to see some extra traffic there. And you do want to be careful if you're on 24 West, by the way, near Hickory Hollow Parkway. We had an earlier wreck there. Got a stuck truck on South Main Street, north of Elm Street, if you're out in Ashland City this morning. That's causing delays. Apparently, it went into the ditch there. And if you're in Wilson County, watch for a wreck on 40 eastbound, east of Linwood Road, exit 245. Time saver traffic and weather together on the quarter hour. Let's get forecast. Meteorologist Marcus Bagwell is at the News 2 Storm Center.
5: Be prepared for another humid day. We're starting in the 70s right now, and we'll climb in air temperatures all the way into the low 90s, feeling like near 100. But there will be some scattered showers and thunderstorms on the radar. Some of those will increase in the metro area today. The rain chance does pick up a little bit more Saturday. I'm News 2 meteorologist Marcus Bagwell on Mix 92.9.
1: You all right over there?
3: I was yawning. Why'd you gotta turn my microphone on?
1: How much more sleep could one person have in a day?
3: It's a Friday. I'm tired. It's been a long week.
1: You were already an hour late to work this morning.
3: I was.
1: 7:30, 74 now. Couldn't help but notice there was a T-Rack question on the $1,000 Minute.
3: Yes.
1: T-Rack, is there something that you need to tell us?
3: Yeah, we have some questions for T-Rack.
1: It's coming next, 7:40 here this morning.
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0: 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Are you hiding something, T-Rack?
1: He's up to something because yesterday we saw on his Instagram, like, hey, GMA's going to be there tomorrow. And he was all, like, cryptic about it.
0: Yeah, something's going on. It's Mixed Morning Show here, 740 on Mix 92.9. There's Hannah. I'm Sean Cash. Good morning. GMA is here. Good morning, America is here. Now, they love to come to Nashville. It's not completely out of bounds that they're here. But they're at Nissan Stadium right now. What? What did you just see?
1: As of 1 minute ago, I know what's going on. Please continue.
0: Okay, so Mike, Ike Janche is here. He's one of their correspondents on Good Morning America. He joined our friend Shelby Mack this morning earlier on WKRN to explain what's going on.
2: Actually, a really special thing going on, okay? There's a rebrand happening for the Titans here. You know, T-Rack, your beloved raccoon mascot, he is getting a glow-up. And not just him, the entire merchandise line that he has. He's having the glow-up. He's introducing a new era of Titans here, obviously coinciding with the new stadium that's happening just next door here. And he gave us a nice little behind-the-scenes look. So today on GMA, we are going to unveil the new and improved glow-up look for T-Rack. It is going to be a phenomenal morning.
0: Interesting.
1: Yeah.
0: T-Rack, I thought we were friends.
1: T-Rack,
0: you and I have hugged.
1: Yeah.
0: T-Rack, you and I have shared photo moments together.
1: Why don't you let us know when things are going on?
0: You never call, you never write, you never text, you never email. This is true, by the way.
1: New look who dis. He's looking good, too.
0: But for real, the unveiling of the brand new T-Rack. Tennessee Titans are getting a brand new mascot, sort of, I guess.
1: The same mascot. He's just, you know, glowing up a little.
0: Tell you all about it.
1: Wow, he looks good.
0: Share this on our socials next, right before 8 o'clock here this morning. And you think you know somebody is all I'm trying to say.
1: I'm happy for him.
0: Bob August here.
1: He deserves this.
0: This morning. Hey, Bob.
3: You got to stop taking these things so personally.
0: No, I can't. No, I won't.
1: He's just mad because he looks more muscular than Sean.
0: He always has. T-Rack and I were on the same workout routine for a while there.
1: And you both eat trash, so I don't understand how. I mean.
0: So we'll let you know the brand new and improved T-Rack right before 8 o'clock.
3: You're on the same workout track, and look at the difference.
1: Yeah, it's amazing. I don't understand. One has better dance moves than the other, but that's about it.
3: We've got some traffic from the north this morning, heading south on 65, down through 24 in Trinity, and you're busy but moving on that trip in from the airport on 40 westbound west of VNA and on into downtown Nashville. Want to be careful if you're on I-40 in Wilson County. We've had a wreck reported eastbound, heading past Linwood Road, exit 245 east of Lebanon, so a heads up there. Bit of traffic, 65 northbound north of Saturn Parkway in Spring Hill. Time saver traffic and weather together on the quarter hour. Let's check those temperatures with meteorologist Marcus Bagwell at the News 2 Storm Center. Be prepared.

0: Prepared for another humid day. We're starting in the 70s right now, and we'll climb in air temperatures all the way into the low 90s, feeling like near 100, but there will be some scattered showers and thunderstorms on the radar. Some of those will increase in the metro area today. The rain chance does pick up a little bit more Saturday. I'm News 2 meteorologist Marcus Bagwell on Mix 92.9.
1: You may have forgot that the Titans have a totally new look this season, and they won't be the only ones. A brand new T-Rack? A rebrand of T-Rack, our beloved T-Rack? Say it ain't so, but it is. It's true. Right before 8 o'clock, get you all the details here with the Mix Morning Show. 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
1: 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Twice Daily's got pizza now. It's Sean and Hannah from the Mix Morning Show. 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

0: in Nashville. Good morning, America. That happens every once in a while.
1: Oh, yeah, they're always here.
0: That's not, you know, the
1: different
0: crazy
1: events.
0: The craziest thing to hear. But it's what's happening on Good Morning America with our beloved T-Rack, the Tennessee Titans mascot, that's going to make you go, what? It's a brand new T-Rack? Details next, right after Billy Joel. Don't go anywhere.

0: 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Waking up with the Mix Morning Show a little before 8 o'clock. I'm Sean Cash. Hannah, good morning.
1: Hello.
0: T-Rack, the beloved mascot of the Tennessee Titans, is dead.
1: No, he's not. The old T-Rack can't come to the phone right now because he's dead.
0: But look, GMA is here. They have been teasing that the fact that they were going to be at Nissan Stadium this morning with some new, fun, interesting things. And they weren't lying. T-Rack, how you know him, is no more. The Titans and T-Rack just put out on his Instagram a brand new T-Rack of sorts. Okay, so that's the brown one. Yeah, there he is. He's got his goggles on.
1: Boom!
0: Oh, wow!
1: Hey, new T-Rack looking good!
0: Oh, man, he really
1: looks like a real raccoon now!
0: Oh, man, that is a very much new T-Rack.
1: He looks good!
0: Okay. I'm gonna need some time with this.
1: Really?
0: Yeah.
1: Well, here's the thing. It looks, you know, T-Rock had a, like a brown color to him, and then he had the little eye mask, looked like a bandit.
0: Yeah.
1: That's very different from what this one looks like, because this is a genuinely gray, normal-looking raccoon.
0: Yeah.
1: People are calling Jimothy Rack.
0: Yeah. I think I saw one of these on the side of 40 on my way in this morning in a little Titans
1: uniform. It looks like a normal raccoon. I don't know why all these comments, people are like, why are you changing T-Rack? Because he looks like a raccoon now. Okay, what's the problem?
0: Go look at our Mix92.9 official on Instagram.
1: He's cute.
0: Mix92.9 official. We shared the video there. You're picturing like the cartoony version of T-Rack.
1: Yeah.
0: That's gone. This is kind of like...
1: upscale.
0: What do you call that when you stuff an animal?
1: A glow-up.
0: No.
1: Taxidermy?
0: Yeah,
1: no, it's not taxidermy.
0: It's giving a little taxidermy.
1: Absolutely not.
0: Bob August is here.
1: If anything, it's giving furry convention.
0: Don't love that either. Bob's here. Look at traffic.
2: I don't know. He looks suspiciously like one I saw in my Ring camera last night.
0: Yeah.
1: He's so cute.
2: Rummaging through.
0: I have shooed these out of my backyard before.
1: He looks like Nico from Pocahontas. He's so cute.
0: But with shoulder pads.
2: Let's see what we've got going on in Laverne this morning. Got some extra traffic there as you head westbound on 24. Happy Friday. We've got a bit of volume coming from the north on 65 south to 24 and Trinity Lane, and from the south on 65 northbound north of Spring Hill. You may see a wreck lingering 40 eastbound past Linwood Road, exit 245 east of Lebanon. Just a heads up there if you're heading through Wilson County. With agents in all 95 counties, Farm Bureau Insurance of Tennessee is there when you need them most. 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Time saver traffic and weather together on the quarter hour. Let's get that forecast as we head into the weekend. It's meteorologist Marcus Bagwell at the News 2 Storm Center.
3: Thanks, Bob. We begin with temperatures in the 70s and a few clouds. We'll see a few isolated thunderstorms by the midday and especially this afternoon. Otherwise, hot and humid with highs in the low 90s. We'll be around 90 tomorrow with a slight increase in the thunderstorms. I'm News 2 meteorologist Marcus Bagwell on Mix 92.9.
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1: 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And Sean, don't even go over here because you'll be freaked out. The Adventure Science Center is up to something spooky tonight.
0: Okay.
1: They planned a new way late play date for people 21 and over. This time, though, the theme is Camp Fear.
0: No,
1: I
0: no,
1: know
0: no,
1: that
0: no,
1: show
0: no.
1: that you are,
0: no, no, no.
1: you refuse to watch after episode
0: Shut
1: one.
0: Shut it down.
1: You know what that means if you've seen it. But no, this isn't turning the Science Center into a haunted house. It's more of like the study of fear. So they're going to have speakers no. from Nashville Psych on site. Also, some horror themes in the planetarium,
0: Mm-mm.
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0: If Amy Adams is there and she shows up, get your money back.
1: Oh, yeah, then you know something's going down. And it's official, a live-action Jetsons movie is in the works. Yesterday, it was even confirmed that Jim Carrey's going to star as George Jetson. This has been a rumor for literally the past 2 years. So as of now, we don't really know anything else about it, just that Jim Carrey's going to be there and that it's happening and it's expected to premiere sometime after 2027.
0: Huh.
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1: It's the last weekend of summer for so many families here in Middle Tennessee. And it might be a little too late to try this, but if you wanted to really go out with a bang this weekend, you have to do the 127 yard sale.
2: I saw this, so tell me more about it. Is it happening around here?
1: This is right up your alley. Next year, I don't care how much PTO you have allotted, I am granting you, I have that power, free time off.
2: You're going to give me some of your days. Okay, love it.
1: Didn't
2: perfect.
1: Say that, but I am going to wave the PTO wand. You have to go do recon for us at the 127 yard sale. If you have no idea what it is a 6-state-long, 690-mile yard sale.
2: Amazing.
1: That starts in Addison, Michigan, and goes through Ohio, Kentucky, right here in Tennessee, and ends in Northeast Alabama, which we are not that far away from at all.
2: Yeah, no. So there will be some yard sales then us, yeah?
1: Oh, for sure. On the Kentucky side, in the States here, all down Route 127, which avoids all of the highways, 75, 40, 65, all that stuff.
2: Mm-hmm.
1: And you're able to just take back roads and see all these little tiny towns.
2: That's cool.
1: Through the Midwest and do some shopping along the way. The pictures look insane. It looks crazy.
2: And that's where you find all of the really unique, cool things you're never going to be able to find are these small little yard sales in small towns.
1: I mean, people are just popping tents up anywhere. Church parking lots,
2: cool.
1: Literally on the shoulder of the side of the road, in gas station parking lots. And they just want you to come see their stuff and, well, hopefully make a buck.
2: Yeah.
1: How fun does this sound?
2: That sounds like so much fun. And
1: also,
2: I would waste so much money on things I don't need. I would need to get a storage unit for the things I'd come back with.
1: You just grab one of those little U-Hauls, attach it to the Mazda, and you're going all the way down Route 127.
2: Yeah, just throw that in the back.
1: It might be a little too late to do it. It's happening this weekend. It happens the second weekend of August every single year.
2: Okay.
1: So it's happening right now.
2: Plan for next year, then.
1: You have till Sunday, so don't know if you can make it this year. But next year, this has got to be like the end of summer bash for the family.
2: Yeah.
1: To go do one last little road trip. Bob August here with a look at traffic this morning. What's going on, Bob?
3: We've got some traffic as you head west on 24 through Laverne and Antioch, driving in from the southeast side. And watch for a wreck reported on Blue Hole Road, south of Antioch. Hi. We also had a collision in Midtown over on West End around 31st. Watch for that, not too far from 440 and Murphy Road. Got 65 southbound busy down through 24 in Trinity Lane. If you're heading down from the north side, better traffic on 40 west of the airport through Spence Lane on toward Hermitage Avenue. Time saver traffic and weather together. How about those temperatures this morning? Meteorologist Marcus Bagwell is at the News 2 Storm Center.
4: Thanks, Bob. We begin with temperatures in the 70s and a few clouds. We'll see a few isolated thunderstorms by the midday and especially this afternoon. Otherwise, hot and humid with highs in the low 90s. We'll be around 90 tomorrow with a slight increase in the thunderstorms. I'm News 2 meteorologist Marcus Bagwell on Mix 92.9.
1: Thank you, Marcus. Thanks to Tire World for the update. 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

0: This is it. Last weekend of summer in the books. Well, not in the books yet. We haven't even started the book.
1: It's coming up.
0: It's Friday morning. You have the next couple of days to go out and have the best weekend ever. The best last weekend of summer ever here with the Mixed Morning Show. It's all powered by Old South. This is it. This is your last blowout hoorah before school starts Monday.
1: Yeah, and it all starts today over in East Nashville with the Tomato Art Fest. We love this every single year. It's just a quirky little fun festival honoring the tomato. This year, the theme is a uniter, not a divider. And also, this is happening tonight and tomorrow in Five Points in East Nashville. So the parade is taking place tomorrow. Just remember, there are going to be a bunch of street closures for that and throughout the day, too, today. Look for our Mix 92.9 van and crew, though. We're going to be out there tomorrow in the parade. And then after the fun today, you can walk down to Nissan Stadium because the Titans blue and white stadium scrimmage is happening tonight. The gates open at 5 o'clock, scrimmage at 6:30. And this is free. That's the most important thing to remember for tonight.
0: Free.
1: Yes, this is free. So bring the entire family out. It's their final open practice of the season. There's also going to be fireworks afterwards. So that's a lot of fun.
0: I saw, too, the first 10,000 people get a magnet schedule for your fridge.
1: Wow. And you get to check out the new T-Rack before everybody else tonight. That's the most important part. Williamson County Fair also kicks off tonight. I love this. I'm going to head down there this weekend. It runs through August 15th at Ag Expo Park in Franklin. They have a bunch of new rides this year as well as a bunch of new demonstrations and more. Obviously, all of the delicious fair food that we've been waiting all year to eat. And then Nashville SC closes out the weekend for us with the League's Cup match at Geodis Park on Sunday night. That kicks off at 7 o'clock. They're going to be playing Atletico de San Luis, and that's, again, part of the League's Cup, not part of Major League Soccer, MLS. I don't believe they are from France. I believe they're from Mexico.
0: Oh,
1: I don't know my soccer teams much, but I do believe they're from Mexico.
0: The way you said it made it sound French.
1: Well, all of the details on everything going on this weekend, mix929.com under the Mixed Morning Show's Best Weekend Ever calendar. Of course, that's brought to you by our friends at Old South.
0: Crazy to think that we're in fair season here, too.
1: I know.
0: It's nuts.
1: And after this one, it's the Wilson County, Tennessee one. Then in September, the Nashville Fair. I know.
0: It's all coming together here, people. Right before 8:30, look at traffic. Thanks to HCA Healthcare for this update with Bob August. Hey, Bob.
2: Yeah. Just for today, by the way, in honor of the Tomato Festival, I am Bob the Tomato.
1: Oh. Yeah. I loved your show.
2: Thank you.
1: You had a really good show. Veggie Tales, yeah.
2: I look different in person. We've got traffic on 65 South through 24 in Trinity Lane, and you've got some volume coming from the east on 40 westbound, west of V&A through 24 and Hermitage Avenue. We've had a wreck in Midtown on West End around 31st. Watch for that as you head off the 440 ramp and on past Murphy Road. We're driving up from the south, bit of traffic on 65 northbound, north of Spring Hill. Time saver traffic and weather together. Let's get the forecast. He's got it. Meteorologist Marcus Bagwell at the news. Storm Center.
3: Thanks, Bob. We begin with temperatures in the 70s and a few clouds. We'll see a few isolated thunderstorms by the midday and especially this afternoon. Otherwise, hot and humid with highs in the low 90s. We'll be around 90 tomorrow with a slight increase in the thunderstorms. I'm News 2 meteorologist Marcus Bagwell on Mix 92.9.
1: Hey, it's Hannah. This is what's trending. Well, thanks to this federal program, some Sumner County students will get free meals this school year. About 30 schools are going to receive free breakfast and lunch every day because at least 25% of their student population actually qualifies for the food assistance programs, which means that everybody is going to be getting the free meals there. So you can see what schools are participating and which aren't at mix929.com. And you may have seen this at First Horizon Park last week. The Nashville Sounds and Tennessee Donor Services partnered for the Home Run for Life game, which is really cool, before their game against the Charlotte Knights. So before the first pitch, a kidney transplant recipient and donor family took the field to bring awareness to organ donation. 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So this event is designed to encourage Tennesseans to register as a donor. And you can get all the details on that, mix929.com. And we just got our first look at this new movie. It looks intense. The new To Catch a Predator movie called Prime Time stars Robert Pattinson as Chris Henson. And it's inspired by true events and follows along as Chris tries to make television history with that show, To Catch a Predator. So it comes out in theaters on September 25th. And yeah, it looks dramatic.
0: Yeah.
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0: Robert Pattinson is, something's wrong there. Something's wrong with him.
1: What do you mean?
0: Because he's so good in these creepy movies.
1: He's good at being a creep.
0: Something ain't right
1: he's
0: there.
1: He's so good at being a freak.
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0: Oh, this piece of junk. I got it from Ohio. I mean, how cool is that?
1: You never know what you're going to find.
0: 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It's Sean and Hannah, your mixed morning show, waking you up with all of your favorite music. 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That's the thing.
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0: So I've been able to take some time, the appropriate time, I think, to make peace with the new T-Rack.
1: I think he looks good.
0: Sean and Hannah, good morning. This is it for us on a Friday, but we'll leave you with this. There is a brand new T-Rack. If you missed it this morning, Titans unveil a brand new T-Rack.
1: Yeah, he just looks like an actual raccoon now. What's the problem?
0: I think the problem is he's too cute. He looks like a stuffed animal.
1: He does. You know, we were talking about Beanie Babies. He looks like the Beanie Baby raccoon, just adult sized and football.
0: I'm going to need like a cut on his face or something, or maybe some jagged teeth.
1: You know, he's not very intimidating. I'll give you that. The old T-Rack was more intimidating looking. This one is definitely very friendly.
0: The old T-Rack is like, yeah, this guy can take my wallet? Like, what is this? And this was like, oh, I just want to give him a little smooch on the forehead.
1: It seems like a lot of people are a little confused about it. I'm seeing some comments.
0: Some mixed reviews.
1: Yes.
0: Go check it out at Mix929 Official on our Instagram, the brand new T-Rack. Have a great weekend. Back Monday, 5:30 to 10.
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0: Woo-hoo! 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

0: and Mix 92.9, Nashville's variety station. Hello, it's Friday. We're ready for the weekend. It's almost here. It's coming up on you. And coming up this weekend, and as in today and again tomorrow, it's the big annual Tomato Art Fest in East Nashville. If you're new to the city and you haven't been to this, it's big, crazy, goofy fun, and it's excuse for neighborhood festival. Mix 92.9 is going to be in the Tomato Parade tomorrow, so make sure you look for us, wave, and call out to us, and don't throw tomatoes at us, but we'll look to see you there. It's going to be a lot of fun.
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0: 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Keep your opinions to yourself, Missy. It's Billy Joel with My Life. I'm Jay Phelps, and for Barb, thanks for hanging around. Coming up next hour, we're going to be playing Lunchtime Trivia, and this is a chance for you to win a pair of tickets to see another hot show here in Nashville. TLC and Salt and Pepper are at First Bank Amphitheater on the 15th. You can win some tickets. Lunchtime Trivia next hour right here on Mix. 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
16: Sunshine, but building clouds and a few heavy downpours expected this afternoon. Now, if you don't see a thunderstorm, temperatures climb into the 90s and it'll feel like near 100. Where these storms occur, heavy rain and lightning, the main issue. Be on the lookout for some instances of some isolated flooding. Storm chances do continue into Saturday. Temperatures hold around 90. It turns hotter by Sunday. I'm News 2 meteorologist Marcus Bagwell on Mix 92.9.
17: All right, some hazy sunshine, 83 right now.

0: Bruno Mars, Mix 92.9, Nashville's variety station. Jay is here. That's me filling in for Barb today. And this weekend, we're looking at a lot of things happening in Nashville, as always. For example, the Williamson County Fair starts up tonight and goes through August 15th at the Ag Expo Park. I always think of fairs as being when it's a little bit colder, but I guess that's not the case. At least not here in Middle Tennessee, where it stays warm all the way till almost Christmas. You want to find out more about that and other things happening around town this weekend, just go to mix929.com. On the front page, scroll down to Best Weekend Ever. Put together a list of lots of things happening around Middle Tennessee for you to have fun this weekend.
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1: 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That is us. It's Friday. We're ready for the weekend. And this is something that you might enjoy doing as a grown-up. Adventure Science Center is doing something spooky tonight for their way late play date. That's for people 21 and older. This time, it's called Camp Fear. Not really doing a haunted house, but it's the science of being fearful, of being afraid. They'll have speakers from like Nashville Psych on site, as well as horror themes in the planetarium, a lot of other demonstrations. 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Right there on the front page, scroll on down to find info on that. 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
22: Nashville weather. We're on track for another humid afternoon, but area thunderstorms are expected. Primary risk here is lightning, heavy rain, and maybe some gusty wind. We won't rule out a stray strong to severe storm. Temperatures in the low 90s, but feeling like near 100. Tonight, things will quiet down. We'll be in the 70s. And tomorrow, more storms expected at times on Saturday. I'm News 2 meteorologist Marcus Bagwell on Mix 92.9.
23: Right now, hazy sunshine and hot. 88 in the Music City. 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

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Coming up in just a couple of minutes, your chance to win some tickets to a hot show. So stick around.

0: your life and your music. That's good advice. When in doubt, shut up and dance. It'll get you out of trouble every time. I'm Jay Phelps. It is time for Lunchtime Trivia here on Mix 92.9. We're giving away a pair of tickets to see, what do we got here? TLC and Salt and Pepper at First Bank Amphitheater coming up on August 15th. So the show is not far away. Here's the way it works. I give you a trivia question. First correct answer at 615-737-0929 is the winner. Okay. This is, according to a recent survey, this is for the beach. A beach question since summer's still going on. Recent survey reveals that 99% of women do not want their male partner to do this at the beach. What is it? 99% of women do not want their male partner to do this at the beach. Call now. Let's play Lunchtime Trivia on Mix.
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25: I would say, like, wear a thong, like, or Speedo, something like that. No way.
10: You are exactly right. 99% of women do not want their man to wear a Speedo at the beach.
25: No way.
10: You know, I think maybe only 1% of the male population could get away with it. And,
25: right.
10: But, yeah, and that's about it.
25: Well,
10: 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Congratulations. What's your name?
25: Jennifer Boyd.
10: Hey, where are you calling from?
25: Ashland City.
10: Well, congratulations. You got yourself a pair of tickets to see Salt and Peppa and TLC at First Bank Amphitheater. We'll play again Monday, Lunchtime Trivia here on Mixed.

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0: 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Natasha Bedingfield right there. I'm Jay Phelps. It seems to me too early in the year for this to happen, but it's already time to start talking about football. And the Titans are going to be playing tonight. Well, sort of playing. They have an open scrimmage for you tonight. Gates open at 5, scrimmage at 6:30. This is free, and it's the final open practice of the season. And there's going to be fireworks afterwards, too. So want to check that out? Get ready for the football season. 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
17: Sunshine, but building clouds and a few heavy downpours expected this afternoon. Now, if you don't see a thunderstorm, temperatures climb into the 90s and it'll feel like near 100. Where these storms occur, heavy rain and lightning, the main issue. Be on the lookout for some instances of some isolated flooding. Storm chances do continue into Saturday. Temperatures hold around 90. It turns hotter by Sunday. I'm News 2 meteorologist Marcus Bagwell on Mix 92.9.
18: We have no rain around Middle Tennessee, plenty of sunshine and 90 degrees right now. 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

0: At Dua Lipa, doing a little levitating and wrapping up this 90-minute music break. I'm Xandi29. Happy finally Friday. Thanks for letting us be a part of it. It's Butter. And if you've been looking for a fun way to close out summer with the kiddos, thinking a trip to Holiday World and Splashing Safari should be right at the top of your list. And if you happen to beat the rewind later this afternoon, the final pair of passes will be yours. And to give you a head start, today we're looking for the year that Oprah and Forrest Whitaker starred in The Butler. So that quick search won't hurt. We'll play to win right around 5:42 on the ride home.
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0: Bob, a feel-good variety for your finally Friday right here at Mix 92.9. And besides the fact it's just an oven out there this afternoon, it appears we've got a chance for some scattered showers and thunderstorms before the day is over. Better chance east of 65, like over the plateau, and less chance west of 65. I'm hearing, though, anything that gets a chance to fire off is going to come with gusty winds and heavy downpours. And National Weather Service says our severe weather chances are low. And unfortunately, not quite done with the heat either. News 2 standing by with a sneak peek at weekend weather coming up next.
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0: Friday's finally here. 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
10: We're on track for another humid afternoon, but area thunderstorms are expected. Primary risk here is lightning, heavy rain, and maybe some gusty wind. We won't rule out a stray, strong to severe storm. Temperatures in the low 90s, but feeling like near 100. Tonight, things will quiet down. We'll be in the 70s. And tomorrow, more storms expected at times on Saturday. I'm News 2 meteorologist Marcus Bagwell on Mix 92.9.
11: Starting to see those thunderstorms crop up over in East Tennessee, but pretty quiet a little closer to home. Pretty hot, though, too. Sunshine and 93 at Nashville's Variety Station.

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1: 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And if you missed this one yesterday, Pentatonix just announced a new leg of their Christmas in the City tour, which is all set to come to Nashville December 9th at the Bridgestone Arena. And this new leg actually coincides with the release of their Christmas in the City album. 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
1: Mix 99, got you singing the work way, work week away with Hey Soul Sister from Train there. How you doing? Butter here. And you know, you can't help but have your mouth water at the thought of this. Loveless Cafe celebrating their 75th anniversary. And get this, on certain nights this month, guests will be able to enjoy plates from the past with throwback pricing, which includes all of the Loveless faves. And from what we understand, everything is going to be priced under $7 an item. And there are at least three more chances to catch these deals happening this month. And you can get the scoop right there under the local news tab at mix929.com as soon as you get home. And speaking of that, let's see how we're looking in the traffic department. Bob August in to kick off finally Friday rush hour.
2: Hey, Butter, good afternoon. Let's go to the south side. We are busy on 65 northbound north of Armory Drive, heading up toward 440. We've had a wreck that may be right in the middle of traffic there, and lots of volume on 65 north of 440 through Wedgewood toward the South Loop. You've also got 24 eastbound, busy down through 440 and Briley Parkway. A breakdown on 24 westbound, west of Bell Road, heading toward Haywood Lane. That may be in the left lane, and a lot of traffic on 840 westbound as you tool past Veterans Parkway, exit 50 in Rutherford County. We've had a wreck that may be in the right lane there. Blurry signs, screens or faces, it's not life, it's your vision. LASIK, cataracts, and more covered. 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That's time saver traffic on Mix 92.9.
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22: Nashville weather. We'll have some showers and storms this evening. Now, some of these storms could be on the stronger side, with damaging wind and heavy rain leading to localized flooding as the greatest threats. Temperatures in the lower 70s tonight. Saturday, another round of scattered showers and storms. Daytime highs near 90, so it's going to be hot. It's going to be soupy. I'm News 2 meteorologist Daphne DeLorean with Mix 92.9.
1: Thank you, Daphne. Starting to see a few of those showers starting to pop up just south of town, so do be careful if you happen to be driving through one. Otherwise, plenty of sunshine, 93, with weather brought to you by the Williamson County Fair.

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So absolutely no pressure, but your last chance at Holiday World passes coming up this afternoon. Don't move. Early clue for the rewind on the way in a couple of tunes on Mix.

0: this. Know the year that Forrest Whitaker and Oprah starred in the movie The Butler, and you have everything you need to claim the last pair of tickets to Holiday World and Splashing Safari, which no doubt will help you wrap up summer with a bang. And we're looking to hand them over right around 5:42 with the rewind. And all set to wrap up your work week with a metric ton of feel-good variety. Weekend kickoffs on the way next. And have one of the answers for Monday's $1,000 Minute headed your way right on the other side of traffic. Where are we headed this time, Bob?
1: Let's scoot up to the northwest side, Butter. A lot of traffic on 24 westbound off the 65 split up through Briley Park as you head toward the Jolton area. We've had a wreck in the right lane there. You've got traffic on 65 northbound heading past Vietnam Veterans Boulevard into Goodlettsville. I'm on the east side on 24 east through 440 and Briley. A lot of traffic on 840 westbound west of I-24 and on through Veterans Parkway. We've had an overturned vehicle. Watch for activity in the right lane there. Now, lots of volume in Humphreys County. We had an earlier incident on 40 westbound, heading toward exit 143, Highway 13. A lot of traffic west of Highway 48 in Dixon. Add a little play to your day with August Instant Games from the Tennessee Lottery. 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That's Time Saver Traffic on Mix 92.9.
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1: Well, I do believe you did it. Work week is done. As we just made it to 5 o'clock in the Music City, making our way to your house inside the weekend kickoff. Imagine Dragons bringing the thunder in about 20 seconds, and Bob's got the latest on the roads for you.
2: We're packing in traffic on the east side, Butter, as we get you home for the weekend. A lot of volume on 24 eastbound down through 440 and Briley Parkway. We've got word of a collision on 24 westbound as you head past 440 up toward the 40 merge, so be careful there. Also, a wreck reported on 24 eastbound heading toward Joby Jackson Parkway, exit 84. You may see activity on the left shoulder there. A lot of volume on 840 westbound off of 24 past Veterans Parkway. We've had an overturned vehicle with activity in the right lane there. 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

Ooh, we're thinking you're going to feel like an angel when you give those kiddos of yours one last hurrah of summer with a much-needed trip up to Holiday World and Splashing Safari. 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
1: Mix 92.9, your life and your music for the ride home. And unfortunately, some of you are having to deal with some thunderstorms out there. We've actually got a severe thunderstorm warning. This is going to be in effect for the next 25 minutes for southeastern Davidson, central Rutherford, and northeastern Williamson County. 60-mile-per-hour wind gust, quarter-size hail, and, of course, some heavy downpours. So do be careful if you're driving through one of these storms. You can keep an eye on it with our interactive radar at mix929.com. And stay close. We're going to drop another pair of Holiday World passes with the Rewind next, and Bob's back with a quick check on traffic. How's it looking?
2: We're busy on the east side, Butter. We've got a crash and a breakdown on 24 westbound heading past 440 up toward I-40. The wreck may be on the left shoulder, and then you've got a stalled vehicle in the left lane as you approach the 40 merge. We've also got lots of volume on 840 westbound as you drive west of I-24 through Veterans Parkway. We have what was an overturned vehicle with activity in the right lane there. Watch for a wreck on 24 westbound, heading past Maxey Road, exit 19 on the way up to Clarksville. That's Time Saver Traffic on Mix 92.9.
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27: I'm Cecil Gaines. 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
1: And we'd sure love to set you up with the very last pair of tickets to Holiday World and Splashing Safari to make some sweet last-minute summertime memories. 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

0: Judd suspended, Joy Behar leaves, David Frost gone, The Butler in theaters, Maroon 5 in the top 10.
1: 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Who is this?
2: This is Elizabeth.
1: Well, hello, Elizabeth. Happy finally Friday. How's it going?
2: Great. How are you?
1: Much better now that I'm talking to you.
2: Awesome.
1: You got some big plans for the weekend?
2: No, I got to mow my grass, so I'm not looking forward to that.
1: I feel your pain. Well, let's give you something to look forward to before we say goodbye to summer, and you know what you're playing for. We're going to hand it right over, Elizabeth, if you got the correct year.
2: I'd say 2013.
3: That's right.
2: Awesome.
1: I'd say you're a big winner. Yep. So while you're on that lawnmower, you can think about a day of fun with the ones you love at Holiday World and Splashing Safari. This pair of passes is yours.
2: Sounds great. Thank you.
1: You are so very welcome. Of course, Elizabeth's got us on to the Borough this afternoon and pretty excited about what you can win on Monday. Tell you what that is. Give you your early clue. On the other side of You Say, it is Lauren Daigle on Mix 92.9.

0: I don't know why, but that makes for a great song on a rainy Friday. You Say from Lauren Daigle. Part of your soundtrack for the ride home. Mix 92.9. Sure glad to be a part of it. It's Butter. And if it's not past you for some reason, 2013 was the one we were hunting for on the rewind. And Elizabeth B. of the Borough had it first and claimed that final pair of Holiday World and Splashing Safari passes. And in case you're curious, Monday, we're going to be looking for the year that Tom Hanks starred in the movie Saving Private Ryan. So if I were you, I'd get that nailed down over the weekend. And that'll get you all set to claim the first pair of tickets to see Pentatonix as a part of their Christmas in the City tour. That's going to be rolling into the Bridgestone Arena this December night. So set that reminder for 5:42 to win big all next week. And do be careful if you're out on those wet roads as storms are moving through the mid-state. We'll get an update on that from News 2 coming up next as Bob's back to wrap up rush hour for the week.
1: It's a slow roll, Butter, on the east side on I-24. We've had a westbound crash heading past 440. That's been on the left shoulder, and lots of eastbound traffic past Briley and Harding. You're loaded up with volume on 840 westbound west of I-24 through Veterans Parkway. We've got the remains of an overturned vehicle off to the right with activity in the right lane. Let's go to I-65. We've got a northbound wreck as you head north of Cool Springs Boulevard. Want to stay over to your left there. And watch for an accident if you're in the Germantown area on Rosa Parks Boulevard near the ramp to 65 North. 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
20: Nashville weather. Some areas will have showers and storms this evening, and a few of those storms could be on the stronger side, with damaging wind and heavy rain leading to flooding as the greatest concern. And then Saturday, another round of scattered showers and storms will be the story, especially in the afternoon, fizzling out by the evening with daytime highs near 90 degrees. I'm News 2 meteorologist Daphne DeLorean with Mix 92.9.
21: Thank you, Daphne. You're going to have to keep your eyes on the skies for the next couple of hours or so, as we've got some scattered thunderstorms out there this evening. Currently 86 at Nashville's Variety Station.

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0: All the songs that pick you up make you feel good on the ride home right here at Mix 92.9 and looking like another busting at the seams kind of weekend all across the mid-state. Tomato Art Fest in East Nashville is officially underway as of today. That continues tomorrow. Titans all set to host their final open practice of the season at Nissan Stadium. Gates actually opened at 5 and that scrimmage gets underway in mere minutes from right now, and you can count on fireworks to follow. Also, the Williamson County Fair opened its doors tonight. That runs through August 15th at the Ag Expo Park. And that is not all. You can check out the blog section at mix929.com and go make it the best weekend ever.
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0: Excited today. I got you singing along on the ride home with Smooth from Santana. Rob Thomas there. Sure do appreciate you saving us a spot. It's butter. And, you know, you can't help but have mad love for the Mid-State on a Friday night. Lots to see and do per use. But if you're planning on kicking it at home, well, we got your soundtrack with 5 hours of all your favorite 80s and 90s songs. Tony Lorino and Throwback Nation on the way next. And here's to hoping you have one fantastic weekend. You so deserve it. Do stay cool, and I'll see you back here, and we'll tackle that Monday together.
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